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1: And how many hours a day do you think people watch reels on Instagram? 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Think about it. I'm going to run that down for you coming up. 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

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And we're finding out how many hours you spend per day on Instagram watching reels. 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

0: 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I'm Bobby Bones.
1: Tomorrow morning at 9 a.m., we will hold Bobby Bones Show Court. Someone on the show thinks they're entitled to money from someone else on this show. 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
1: And a new study says the average person spends about 30 minutes per day on Instagram watching Reels. So just finding out how long you're spending on there doing that. Chris, how about you?
2: Oh, probably a good hour or two. Yeah.
1: See, that sounds more likely to me than a half hour. I think Chris is telling the truth, and the people in the survey aren't telling the truth. They're lying. Half hour a day. Come on, man.

103.9, Dayton's new country. And I want you smiling on this Sunday night. Let me know what you want to hear tonight, your favorite song. Let me know on Instagram. 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I'll get it on next.

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1: And how many people do you think actually like their driver's license picture? 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You good with it? You might be surprised how many people really don't like theirs at all. I'll run this down for you next.

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1: And our 2026 iHeartRadio Music Festival is in the books. What a show it was on the countryside. How about Lainey Wilson? How about Stella Lefty? Kenny Chesney? Every artist just crushed it. If you want to relive it, you can watch it for today only still on Disney Plus and Hulu.

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I'm Bobby Bones. Tomorrow morning at 9 a.m., we will hold Bobby Bones Show Court. Someone on the show thinks they're entitled to money from someone else on this show. We will do that tomorrow morning on the Bobby Bones Show.

number one for new country, and Bobby Bones in the Morning, 103.9. And we're finding out if you're cool or not with your driver's license picture. Around 30% of people in our new survey say they hate theirs. Where do you stand when it comes to yours? More of answers coming up next.

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1: And the weekend's not done yet. Let me know what you want to hear tonight. If you're on Facebook, say hi there. I'm at Casper Show. That's with a K. And on the free iHeart app, anytime, click that red microphone as you listen. That's our talkback mic. And tell me what you want to play. I'll get working on that for you. Playing this one for Kimberly right

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1: Is there someone that texted you maybe today or sometime this weekend and you haven't got back to them yet and you're putting it off? Or are you someone that gets right back to people normally? What kind of texter are you? We're going to talk about it coming up next.

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1: Haley, thank you for listening. We're finding out what kind of a texter you are. Do you get right back to people when they text you, or do you just take forever?
2: If I get it, I'm immediate. If I'm right there and I see it, if I don't see it, obviously, you know, it'll take a little while, but I'm all about, you know, sending it away so I don't forget.
1: Yeah, that's how it should be. No, hey, props to you. I want to be more like you, Haley.

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I'm Bobby Bones. Tomorrow morning at 9 a.m., we will hold Bobby Bones Show Court. Someone on the show thinks they're entitled to money from someone else on this show. We will do that tomorrow morning on The Bobby Bones Show.

0: Dayton's new country, 103.9. And if you want to relive our 2026 iHeartRadio Music Festival from this past weekend, or if you missed it, hopefully you didn't, but if you want to catch it again, for today only, you can watch it like right now on Hulu and Disney Plus. Kenny Chesney, Lainey Wilson, Stella Lefty, so many more performed live. It was awesome. Check it out.
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1: Hope you had a great weekend. Hope your fantasy football team has a huge lead right now. Let's go. Week number two. Loving football being back. Let's keep the weekend going, though. Let me know what you want to hear tonight as you listen on the iHeart app. Tap the red.

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1: And we have another iHeart Country world premiere for you coming up Friday. It's a big one, too. The new one from Luke Bryan with Luke Combs. It's called Finders Keepers. I have a little snippet of it I can play for you. I'm going to do that next.

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1: And we're finding out what you would do if someone said, here's $500, but you have to spend all of it by tonight. 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
2: I think some sort of video game system. 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
1: Oh, yeah. I think there's a PS5 with your name on it, which I can't believe how expensive those still are. That price should have come down by now, but oh, well. What about you? More of your answers coming up.

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I'm Bobby Bones. Tomorrow morning at 9 a.m., we will hold Bobby Bones Show Court. Someone on the show thinks they're entitled to money from someone else on this show. We will do that tomorrow morning on the Bobby Bones Show.

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1: And our 2026 iHeartRadio Music Festival is in the books. What a show it was on the countryside. How about Lainey Wilson? How about Stella Lefty? Kenny Chesney? Every artist has crushed it. If you want to relive it, you can watch it for today only still on Disney.

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1: I'm Casper. Thank you so much for listening and for making us a preset on your iHeartRadio app, too. 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
7: Happy Monday, everybody. Welcome to show number 1711. Maybe you're surprised. You thought it was still the weekend, but check your clock. It's now Monday morning. It's After Midnight. I'm your host, Granger Smith. Thanks for being here. I've also got some good news. We'll kick off the show with that to counteract any kind of negative feeling about starting a new work week already. And I've also got some Nashville news with Ann Hudson. She comes in here with stories about your favorite stars out there in Nashville. And to top it all off, I'm going to keep you upbeat with some really good country music. Keep the dial right here. It's After Midnight. I know.

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1: All right, I got a topic I want to discuss next hour. I want to hear from you on this. What is it in your life that stirs you up, that concerns you? Go anywhere you want with that. I want you to call me. I'll put you on the air. 866-607-8383. We'll talk next hour.

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1: Hey, Granger, this is Mike. I'm just a trucker driving coke from Missouri to Kansas. 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I'll catch you later.
0: Thank you for that encouragement, sir. I appreciate you listening. Baby.

0: 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Ann Hudson is coming up next with all the latest from Nashville. Ann, what's on your radar today?
1: This is kind of cool, Granger. Did you see what Lainey Wilson's doing? Unexpected. But I'll tell you, coming up in your Nashville news next.

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2: Listen, I get it. Not everyone sleeps at night. Some of us think, some of us drive, some of us pray. Granger's with you through it all. Thanks for being a part of the After Midnight family.

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6: Hey, welcome to Monday. It's After Midnight, everybody. Granger Smith, your host, and starting another work week together is always encouraging for me. I've got this question, though. I want to dig a little bit. What concerns you? That's a broad topic, I know, but some of our topics kind of start to narrow down as we go on. So I want you to think about this and call me. What is it in your life that concerns you? I'm expecting a lot of different answers. You could use anxious, you could use worry, you can use concern, you could use different words for it. But think about this for a second and call me. I think it's a good experiment as we listen to other people and hear that we're not alone in a lot of these areas. But what concerns you? 866-607-8383. Then we'll lighten it up a little bit. Earl Dibbles Jr. coming in here with a dumb criminal story. All this here in hour number two with a bunch of good country music. Let's go. It's After Midnight.

Dayton's New Country 103.9. Okay, brand new topic for a brand new week. What is it in your life that concerns you? What worries you? We'll talk about this in two songs. Call me 866-607-8383. Got a girl from

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1: Hey, Granger, this is J.D. Lambrick from Caldwell, Texas, about 100 or less miles from east of you here in Austin. I just want to let you know, listen to your music about

Dayton's New Country 103.9. Two teens just wanted to fish. One Florida woman brought out a pellet gun and threats. It ended up with cops, charges, and a whole lot of questions about property lines and poor decisions. Earl Dibbles Jr. is going to share this dumb criminal story with us next.

0: Joe Dibbles and Dumb Criminals on After Midnight.
1: Down in Florida, I mean, of course it's Florida, 59-year-old Donna Elkins lost her mind when she spotted two teenage boys fishing in her yard. These boys weren't even on her land. They're about 30 feet off on this little old peninsula. But that didn't stop Donna from marching out there with her big black pellet gun and threatening them to blow their heads off. Yeah, over fishing. She made them boys hit the dirt for 5 minutes till her husband came out and took the gun away. And it turns out that spot's public land anyway. She got arrested for aggravated assault and false imprisonment, posted a $25,000 bond, and got an earful from her HOA. Hey, y'all, if you're going to get rowdy about someone fishing, at least know where your property line ends.
0: You got it locked on After Midnight with Granger Smith.

103.9 Dayton's New Country. Okay, looking for a phone call right here. A little bit of a different topic. What is something in your life that concerns you? 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
7: Hey, thanks for starting Monday here with me on After Midnight. Y'all, so grateful for you third shifters listening to the show, making this America's favorite radio program, and keeping America rolling 24-7. That's what you do on this third shift. I'm Granger Smith, your host. I'm going to talk about some things that went down on this day in history coming up. I got a little list I want to read for you. Plus some Nashville news with Ann Hudson, stories about your favorite stars out there in Nashville. All of this coming up real soon, so don't go anywhere.
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Dayton's New Country 103.9. It started as a poem, and then it became our national's anthem. I'll tell you what was penned on this day in 1814 as we run over that, plus some other things that went down on this day in history in two songs.

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1: Hey, Granger, Mike got a social circle with Georgia. 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I'm a truck driver for Around Atlanta. Keep doing what you do, man.
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8: Happy Monday morning, Third Shifters. Thanks for getting the week started with us. I'm glad to be here alongside you. Granger Smith here, your host of After Midnight. I'm bringing up a brand new topic right now. Earlier in the show, I asked this question. What concerns you? What worries you, I should say? And there's a lot of different answers for that. But right now, I want to flip that and say, what takes away your worry? What is something that relaxes you? Something that you could lean on? Something that you could do or think about or talk to that soothes you, that takes away that concern? My number, 866-607-8383. I think it's an important topic because as you call in, I hope you do, and you tell me this, what is it that soothes you? Then other people could hear and be encouraged by that. Because you got to remember, most people will not call. They'll just listen. So what is that for you? 866-607-8383. I've also got Earl Dibbles Jr. coming in here, lighting up the mood a little bit with a dumb criminal story and a whole bunch of good country music. Hey, it's After Midnight. Hang tight. Just when I-

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1: Okay, brand new topic. We're going to talk about this in two songs, but at the first part of the show, we talked about things that worry you, things that concern you, things that bring a little bit of anxiety to you. And so we're going to kind of build upon that. And this hour, we're going to flip it and say, what is something that soothes those feelings for you? You get a little anxious, you do this, you talk to this person, you go here. What is that for you? What is something that eases your mind? Share it with us, 866-607-8383.

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1: Okay, brand new topic, brand new work week. Here's where we're going. The first half of this show, we start talking about things that concern you, worry you, bring you a little bit of anxiety. And we were saying that that could be, you know, lighthearted. It could be deep. You can go anywhere you want. I want you to call me and share. And I brought up the point that I think most people don't call the show. You know, there's a small percentage of people that will actually pick up a phone and call me and let me put you on the air. But the majority of the people just listen. And I think for you that are calling right now, you could be that word of encouragement to others. And here's where I want to go with this topic. What is something that eases your mind? So first half of the show, things that concern you. But now this hour, we're going to talk about this right now. Something that eases your mind. What is that? Whenever you worry, you concern, what is something you do or say, someone you go to, something you think about? What is that for you? What is something that eases your mind? Once again, so I could put you on the air and someone out there might be encouraged by what you have to say. So think carefully and call me. 866-607-8383.
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1039 Dayton's New Country. You know, you won't believe what one Florida woman did to score discounted groceries and the dangerous decision she made with her kids afterward. Earl Dibbles Jr. is going to share this dumb criminal story with us next.

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Dayton's New Country 103.9. Okay, I'm looking for your phone call here. Here's the question. This hour, we're talking about right now something that eases your mind. What is something you could do that just takes a little bit of that weight off of the pressure of the day, the weight, the anxiety, the worry? What is a way that you ease your mind? 866-607-8383.

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7: 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Welcome to After Midnight with me, Granger Smith, your host. Hey, I've got some good news to kick your Monday off with, plus some Nashville news. Doesn't necessarily have to be good, but it's news about your favorite stars out there in Nashville and what they're up to. Ann Hudson's got you covered on that. Hey, I'm glad you're here. Thank you for making this America's favorite.

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0: All right, here's a good news story. Strangers make an autistic man's solo festival trip unforgettable. Let's see what this says. Adam James attended a five-day music festival alone, and his family worried that he would need to leave early. A group of strangers invited him to camp with them and included him the whole time. That's pretty cool. He ended up staying the full festival and told his dad he'd found my people. The story went viral and led to DJ Giggs booking for Adam. That's a really cool story.
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Dayton's New Country 103.9. Brought this up last hour, and I still want to hear your thoughts on this. We talked about being worried. 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
1: This is Tom in Cockeysville, Maryland. Just on my way home after working part of night shift at Home Depot. 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So keep it up.
0: 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I really appreciate that.

0: 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Ann Hudson is coming up next with all the latest from Nashville. 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
1: This is kind of cool, Granger. Did you see what Lainey Wilson's doing? Unexpected, but I'll tell you. Coming up in your Nashville news next.

1039 Dayton's New Country. Hey, thanks for sharing your Monday here with me on After Midnight, y'all. Before you take off and get your day started, let me remind you, God is great and he is worthy of our praise. I'm Granger Smith, coming to y'all from the Yee Yee Farm in Central Texas. If you're just now getting your day started, just now having your first cup of coffee and you want to hang out some more, you could join me on another show called Mornings with Granger on Yee Yee Radio. One way to find Yee Yee Radio is from the link in the bio of our Instagram page at After Midnight Granger Smith. 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
7: One final hour of Mondays After Midnight starts right now. Welcome, y'all. Granger Smith here, your host. I'm going to talk about some things that went down on this day in history coming up, plus some Nashville news with Ann Hudson, stories about your favorite stars out there in Nashville. Good morning. I'm glad you're here. We're still after midnight.

Dayton's New Country 103.9. It started as a poem, and then it became our national's anthem. I'll tell you what was penned on this day in 1814 as we run over that, plus some other things that went down on this day in history in Tucson.

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Hey, Granger here on After Midnight. The third shift is rolling here as we kick off the week. Wherever you are, whatever you're doing, just know that we're here and glad to be keeping you company. 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

0: 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Ann Hudson is about to jump on and share some Nashville news with us. Ann, what do you have lined up?
1: Granger, did you hear what happened to Garth Brooks in Colorado that involved the authorities? I'll tell you coming up in your Nashville news next.

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1039 Dayton's New Country. As we wave goodbye to Mondays After Midnight, I want to remind you that we have a brand new streaming channel, and I think it's pretty great. It's called Yee Yee Radio. We'll continue some of the conversations from tonight over there. The link to that is in the bio of our Instagram page at After Midnight Granger Smith, or you can just find it at Yee Yee Radio on Instagram. It's hard.

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2: Everybody, welcome to Monday's show. 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
2: Okay, we got a little Bobby Bones Show court in just a second as Lunchbox wants to bring something.
11: Okay.
2: To the courtroom.
12: Before the judge?
2: Yeah, and the judge. But you have to go with what I say or I'm not going to be the judge. So we're going to do some Bobby Bones Show court. We got anonymous inbox coming up about a wedding and some drama with the in-laws. We got a caller that's on and wants to talk about debt. He's trying not to get in debt. We do have a big show today. We're back from iHeartRadio Music Festival. 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
1: Court is in session. I am your judge, Judge Bobby. And somebody on the show has a beef, but they want to bring it to Bobby Court. So whatever I say goes. They've agreed. Well, only one person's agreed to it. The other person doesn't know they're being sued. Okay, we will do that next.

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1: All right, court is in session. Music. This is the Bobby Bones Show court. Lunchbox?
2: Yes, Your Honor. I have a court case, and I am the plaintiff. And the man sitting to my left, Eddie, will be the defendant.
3: Me? What?
1: Oh, do you not know you're in this?
3: What are we talking about?
1: Okay. Eddie, you're the defendant.
3: I guess I'm okay.
2: Yes, Your Honor. So there was this guy, his name is Eddie, and he said, hey, let's play golf. And there was a nice golf course, and I had to make a reservation. He told me the day, the time he could do it. I booked the reservation online, and it was pay on receipt. Like, right when you book the tee time, you got to pay. So I paid $120, and boom, we're set. 19 hours before the tee time, I get a text from Eddie. Hey, man, not going to be able to make it tomorrow. Sorry about that. I call the clubhouse, and they say, we have a 24-hour window you can cancel. If it's after 24 hours, you have to pay for the tee time. So Eddie did not give me enough time to cancel, so I was charged the $60. Your Honor, I am asking you to rule in my favor that Eddie, the man sitting to my left, owes me $60 because he canceled on me.
4: Man, I have a gavel too.
3: Oh, wow. You do. Wow.
4: I should have courted in session when it started, but
1: the court is still in session.
3: And what are you hitting on there?
4: Dude, I don't know, man.
5: Footboard? It's a footboard.
4: Yeah. This seems like an open and shut case.
2: I mean, it's slow.
1: I'll go to the defendant.
3: Is this America? Because in America, we get to speak in our defense.
4: Go ahead.
3: Your Honor, I understand what the plaintiff is saying. I do. But let me tell you that it would have been way worse if I would have gone to play golf with him, because I had found out minutes before I made that phone call that I had COVID. So I had no reason but to cancel this golf appointment because I didn't want to give him COVID or anyone else on that golf course COVID. So he could have easily told the golf course people that my friend had to cancel because he has COVID, and they would have refunded him the money.
4: You don't know that for sure.
5: I mean, but you would think if there's a...
3: Thank you, Amy.
4: But if that were the case, I would just always call
2: him. Did you call COVID. A witness?
3: Amy's my attorney.
5: Well,
4: Like, do you have a doctor's note?
3: I could probably get one.
5: A positive test?
4: It's probably too late now.
3: Well, no, we can try it, and then he can send it to the golf course.
4: Did you know that a 24-hour cancellation was needed?
3: No idea. I didn't even know that he paid that in advance.
4: Oh, wow, wow, wow.
3: Usually, Your Honor, the customary way you do that with golf is you pay when you get there. You set the tee time up, and then you pay when you arrive to the golf course.
2: Correct, but you had extra time that day, and you said, let's go to one of the nicer courses. It's a little bit outside of town, not just the regular Muni that's right down the road that you can cancel anytime. You only have to show up, and they don't charge you. You picked this course, said, let's go play there, and that is why we were playing there.
3: Your Honor, that's not why I pissed. I picked that course. I didn't pick that course because it was fancier. It was just one that we hadn't played in a while.
4: Okay, do you both agree that whatever my verdict is, you will live by it and abide by what I say?
3: We do.
2: Oh, man.
4: You brought this to the courtroom.
3: Hey, Your Honor, are you scared now? You scared?
2: No, Your Honor, I go to court because I trust America.
4: Trust the system.
2: The justice system is perfect in America. Never messes up, so I know.
4: No, that's not true.
2: So I know we're not going to mess up.
3: You talking about?
4: That's not true. You both agree, though, with what I say, that will...
2: Correct!
3: We agree.
4: So, is there anything else that you need to say? Closing arguments?
2: I am just saying, he could have even said the day before, hey, I'm starting to not feel good. He could have given me... It's not like he just woke up in that minute. He's like, oh, I got COVID 19 hours before our tee time. I feel like leading into that day, he probably felt bad.
3: That's an assumption. Objection.
4: Shut up. Closing arguments, Eddie?
3: Yeah, guys, look, it's straightforward. I had COVID. I couldn't go play golf. I would have loved to have gone to play golf. Honestly, if I wouldn't have gone to the doctor and found out that I had COVID, I probably would have just sucked it up and gone to play golf anyway.
4: Okay. Excuse me while I go back to my chambers.
3: Oh gosh, okay.
2: Court is in recess.
4: All right, I'm back.
2: Oh, we're back. Hey, everybody, the jury got a verdict. Got a verdict. Everybody back in the court.
4: I thought about this for a long time, 6 seconds, and I understand, Lunchbox, your frustration.
2: Thank you, Your Honor.
4: I would also be frustrated if I paid money up front and then could not get my money back because somebody didn't let you know in time. Now, Eddie, also understand health. Health is not something
3: you can control.
4: Yeah. It is not something you can control in any way. And so, you know what they call me? Back in law school, they called me Mr. Nuance.
3: Oh.
4: Yeah.
3: Oh.
4: Yeah, because, you know, everything doesn't have to be black or white. Or sorry, in your two cases, brown or white. Everything doesn't have to be brown or white.
3: Okay.
4: So what I'm going to rule is, Eddie.
3: Yes, sir.
4: It is not your fault that you got COVID.
3: Correct.
4: However, for some reason, he was the person that was obligated to pay to set the reservation. He did that.
2: That's right, Your Honor.
3: Your Honor, can I add that he did that on his own will? He never asked me if he should pay.
4: Oh, hold on. I go back to my chamber. Crap. Court, is that true?
2: Your Honor.
4: Is that true?
3: Is that true? Your hand on the Bible.
4: I'm asking you a question. Is
2: your
4: that
2: Honor,
4: true?
2: Hold on.
4: Did he know nothing about it?
2: Closing arguments are done.
4: I know, like, but I'm asking, I'm asking you a question. Did he know nothing about it? You doing that?
2: Well, he asked me to book the tea time.
5: Yeah, he said book it.
3: No, I did not say
2: book it. He did not say, hey, if it's back.
5: So if Lunchbox didn't book it, then how were you planning on getting on the course?
2: Exactly. Eddie? Thank you, Amy. Thank you. I called my witness.
3: Amy, you're my attorney.
4: So this is what I have ruled. I have ruled Eddie.
3: Yes.
4: You must pay Lunchbox $31.
3: More than half.
2: What?
4: More than half.
2: Your Honor.
4: And Lunchbox, you're not going to get stiffed because right now you have nothing and you're going to get nothing. He's going to give you no money as it is because he thinks that he is completely in the right because he had COVID and that gives him the right to just, you know, tell everybody to piss off.
2: Your Honor, how about $31 and two jars of salsa?
4: How about $31 and a jar of salsa?
3: No.
4: Hold
3: on. Can I talk to Lunchbox?
4: Oh, man.
3: It cracked in half.
4: Yes, I...
2: Your Honor...
4: Oh, man, I broke my gavel.
2: Oh, no.
4: I have ruled, and if you want to appeal, we don't do that here.
3: Okay, can we settle outside of court?
4: No, there's no settling. $31 and a jar of salsa. That is my verdict. All rise. I'm going back to my chambers.
2: Okay. Thank you, Your Honor. Thank you for having
4: this. I feel like this is fair and nuanced. I've never actually heard the prosecution, like... asked the judge to add more, like have any sort of negotiation.
3: Yeah, that was weird.
4: Yeah, that was weird, but I liked it. Okay, case dismissed. This is the Bobby Bone Show. Tonight on NBC, the new season of The Voice is here with an epic 3-night premiere. Fan favorites Adam Levine and Kelly Clarkson take on country superstar Riley Green and the legendary Queen Latifah. 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

0: Hello, Bobby Bones. My fiance and I agreed when we got engaged, we didn't want alcohol at our wedding. There was some tragedy in our family, so I have a pretty strong reason for not wanting that around me. But now we're getting into planning, and my future in-laws are helping pay for a big part of the wedding. They think having no alcohol is going to make the reception miserable, and they want an open bar. Part of me thinks if people can't go one night without drinking, maybe they're the ones with the problem. Am I being unreasonable? They're paying for it, but I don't want it. What do you think? Signed, Sober Groom.
1: Oh, it's the groom.
2: I thought it was the bride.
0: I know.
1: Yeah.
0: Wow. I just always think dudes want to go hard. That makes sense, though. What is your advice?
2: It's your wedding, so I think that they need to be respectful of your day. And yes, you can have gratitude for them paying for it, but that doesn't mean they just suddenly get to walk around and make all the decisions. That would be weird. Like, what if they start to think about, oh, well, we want this type of food. We're paying for it. And I think that you should wear this type of tux or dress. We're paying for it, you know?
0: It is weird they would use that card, huh? Uh-huh. Like, play that card of, we're paying for it, so we think this.
2: Yeah.
0: I wonder if that's also a sign of things to come.
1: Like in the marriage?
0: Yeah.
2: With the in-laws.
1: Yeah, that's what I mean.
0: Yeah.
1: Because, I mean, when you get married, you marry the whole family.
2: Right.
0: I would say, it's your wedding. Stick to what you want. As long as you and your wife both feel the same way, commit. And also, she needs to do the blocking for you in this situation. Because if you've agreed together and it's her parents that are paying for it, she needs to handle that. And go, hey, we're not going to do this. Thank you. Because it's easier for her to deal with her parents.
2: Mm-hmm.
0: So have her do that. But then just be aware. Because this is not something that people do once. And then they don't ever act like this again.
1: It sounds like it's their way of doing things is putting the money. I pay for it, but then I make the rules from here on out because I pay for it with all kinds of things in life.
0: My advice would be stick to your guns, but you need your wife to go and handle the conversation with the in-laws because that's her parents.
2: Mm-hmm.
0: And the uncomfortableness can be from her to her parents much easier than you to her parents at this time. Oh, that's going to be a tough life. I'm fortunate. I kept thinking that my wife and I have been married 5 years now, that about year three, maybe things would turn kind of weird. I'd like the in-laws a little less. I love them. They're the best. And so they don't ever hit me with this.
1: Yeah, thank God.
0: That they paid for anything.
2: Well, first of all, you'd be like, I'm paying for it.
0: That's a good point, too. Yeah.
1: Good point, Amy.
3: Bobby Bones. Mr. Bobby Bones.

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1: Yes, Bobby Bones.
2: Let's go talk to Teddy. What's up, Teddy?
3: Morning, studio.
4: Morning.
3: All right, well, I had a question for you and Eddie.
2: Let her rip, Chip.
3: So, me and my wife now, we've been married for just a little over a month, and I just graduated from high school last year, so I'm 19 and she's 18. And we've, I hear Eddie talk a lot about how he went into debt and stuff, and I was asking kind of how to stay out of that so we can have a good start.
2: No kids, Teddy?
3: No, we're waiting for that.
2: Okay.
5: Yeah, that'll help.
2: Sure.
6: That's huge.
5: What does that mean?
2: Okay. Eddie, at one point, you got yourself into how much debt?
7: Oof. I mean, eventually it was like $40,000, but it started small. It doesn't feel like debt at the beginning. That's the problem. You know, like it feels like a $1,000 charge here. Don't worry, we'll pay it back. You never get to pay it back because you're paying the minimum. Next thing you know, it's $20,000. Next thing you know, it's $30,000. And then it grows. That's kind of it.
2: Yeah, what bites you in the old butt is when you're paying back the minimum, you're just paying interest. You're really not paying the nut. So you're really not making any headway at all.
7: Yeah.
2: But you're only, first of all, putting charges on a credit card because you need to put it on the credit card. So it's not like you have extra money to pay it on. So yeah, it's a cycle. What would you advise him to do at this stage? Because Teddy, you're not in crazy debt right now, right?
3: No debt.
7: So it's funny you mentioned the kids, because for us, it was, I think, about just us being married, saying, hey, let's live a little, let's go to some concerts, whatever, put on a credit card, let's travel a little bit. It got up to like about $5,000. But once we got kids, we had to use the credit card for all kinds of things, diapers, food, whatever. And that's when it got really impossible to kind of get out of our debt. So I would keep it at zero any way you can. I wouldn't be scared of credit cards, but pay it off at the end of the year, at the end of the month. Every credit card or what that credit card you have, you buy whatever on it and pay it off completely at the end of the month.
2: Yeah, I would say one credit card. Because you do need to build credit, especially if you're 18 and 19 years old. You do need to build credit, one credit card. And okay, you want to do that strategy, great. Put it on a credit card, pay it off at the end of the month.
7: Sure.
2: As long as that can be slippery. I've never been in debt because even when I was super poor, I was scared to be in debt. So I only bought what I could afford, and I could not afford much. So I didn't have much for a long time. And so that has helped me tremendously. I didn't go and get a nice car. I got what I could afford. I got for sure the payment that I could afford. But again, I paid cash for like my first few beaters. Mm. Can't always do that. I think it's don't live life. And I mean that in a way of like, we're young, we should live life.
7: And that's
2: not
7: what we
2: don't
7: did.
2: Live life, but like don't YOLO it.
7: Right.
2: Like have a couple years where you're saving up for your YOLO moments and only spend your YOLO money that you've saved for those YOLO moments. Because you will get yourself in trouble at 18 and 19 years old living life.
5: Yeah.
2: Do you guys have a house?
3: We're looking at the moment. We've kind of had to dip into our savings. We had some saved up, but with vehicle and stuff, I had to dip into it a little bit. So that kind of set us back a little bit, but we're still looking.
2: How's your job?
3: My job's pretty good. I mean, for my first job right out of school, I mean, I'm making pretty good money for my first job.
2: Are you able to put some back in savings every paycheck?
3: Yeah, we try to.
2: You don't have kids. This is when you have to save.
5: You have
7: to. This is the time.
5: It's almost a non-negotiable that you're able, that right away some of your check needs to just disappear into savings. You don't even need to act like you don't even have it.
2: It's hard to do because you're going,
5: so hard.
2: Oh, I'd like to have the new F-150. It's those decisions that you've got to make right now that are going to make your life so much better in 5 to 7 to 10 years. You can't live life right now. And if you're going to YOLO it, make sure it's saved YOLO money. And also save when you don't have kids, because once the kids come, they're Pac-Man and they're eating all the money.
7: It's way harder to save.
2: Yeah.
7: And the thing too is like everything that you buy, it makes it so easy to put it on credit. Like, oh, you need a new washer and dryer. Like, oh, okay, it's really expensive, but we can put it on credit and then slowly pay it off. Dude.
2: And the more you do it, you make a great point. The more you do it, the easier it is to keep doing.
7: Yes. And you will do that with a car. You'll do that with a refrigerator, all kinds of things.
2: And don't fall for the credit card points. Like, we should just put it on because of points. Points are nice, but points should not be the reason you're using a credit card. It should just be the benefit from using the credit card. Don't use the credit card because you get points. Accept the points because you've had to use the credit card.
7: Yeah.
2: So it's very practical. I'm sure that Dave Ramsey could help you. He'd be practical too, though. He's the most practical person there is. You don't have kids yet.
5: Well, he's not going to want him to have a credit card.
2: No. I know.
7: No.
2: I know.
7: All cash.
5: At all.
2: This is why we're a little less practical.
5: But we can.
2: You're 18, 19 years old. I mean, you can't even buy beer yet.
4: That's good. You can't even rent a car.
2: Don't buy beer.
7: And that's good. That's why you can save. You're not spending it on beer. That was trouble for me.
2: Teddy, here's the thing.
3: Kind of like Bobby said.
2: Oh, go ahead.
3: I said, I'm kind of like you. I'm kind of scared to get a credit card because I don't want to fill my credit.
2: So here's what I would say about that is that I didn't have a credit card for a long time. And obviously we're at different stages of our life. And now I do really well and I do have money, but I tried to see my credit the last couple of years and I had bad credit because I had no credit.
5: Mm-hmm.
2: Teddy, I hope we helped a little bit. I promise you, you can do this because you're starting at a point right now of it's positive. You're in no debt. So make small, smart decisions every day.
3: Thank you.
2: All right, buddy. Have a great day. And if you need a loan, hit Eddie up. He's got to figure it out.
3: All right, thank you.
2: All right, buddy. See ya. Coming
6: up. Tell me something good.
2: We have someone who opened their home to two boys who desperately needed help, and now they're getting some unexpected help of their own. Lunchbox has this great story coming up next in Tell Me Something Good.
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1: With Lunchbox.
2: Tell me something good.
3: Last year, this dude Sam in Michigan was sitting at his house when this woman he barely knows shows up with her 12 and 14-year-old son and says, "Hey, I need you to take care of him. I can't do it." And she leaves. And Sam's like, "Man, I don't even have running water in my house. I can't afford to do this, but I don't want these kids to go into the state." So he took them over. Someone heard about the story, went to the news, and money has come pouring in so he can repair his house. And now they're working on getting them enrolled in school because he doesn't have legal guardianship. He wasn't able to enroll them, so they're working through that. And so Sam helped these two boys out. Now Sam's getting help himself.
4: Wow.
5: And did you take the kids?
3: Yeah, from
4: selflessly.
5: And go, "I'll figure it out." Mm-hmm. Man, that's great. And thanks to everybody for helping them out. That's good. All right, that's a good one. That's what it's all about.
0: That was Tell Me Something Good.

0: This story comes to us from Miami, Florida. A 50-year-old woman found out her neighbor was fooling around with her husband. She's like, oh, I'm going to get her. So she filled up a bucket with poop.
1: Oh.
0: Went and knocked on the door. When she opened it, she barged in and doused the neighbor in poop.
2: Disgusting.
3: Oh, gosh.
2: There's just questions. I just don't like talking about poop. I don't like potty talk.
1: Mm-hmm.
2: And I don't say that even because I have a kid. I just don't like potty talking. Just...
1: Well, this is worse. That's like bathroom talk. This is way worse. But any
2: poop. I don't like poop talk. Okay. Who's poop?
0: It doesn't say. It just says bucket full and that she was charged with assault.
1: Yeah.
3: As she should be.
1: Yeah, that's for sure with a deadly something.
2: Deadly poop. Okay.
0: I'm Lunchbox. That's your bonehead story of the day.
4: It's a Bobby Bones Show live performance. David Lee Murphy. Everything's going to be all right.

0: Somebody's got a word.
1: There was a third, 6 feet tall, six-figure income, six-pack abs, and 600 horsepower car. So that means you drive just a nice car. Women are crazy. Later.
2: Oh.
3: You will never find anyone.
4: No.
2: Right. That's a lot.
3: 6 feet tall, hard enough to find.
2: Mm-hmm.
3: A 6 feet tall guy that makes six figures, you're definitely limiting it. But then six-pack abs, because if someone's making six figures, they're working a lot. You really can't get to the gym a lot if you're working a lot. And then I call.
2: What even is a 600 horsepower?
3: I think they were just looking for a six, honestly.
5: Yeah.
4: Nice car.
2: Well, I'm just like, what falls sports into that car category? Okay.
3: Is that what that is?
5: Yeah, like a sports
3: car. I have no idea the horsepower of anything I've ever owned.
2: Because, like, could a big truck have that horsepower?
4: BMW M5, Cadillac CT5, Blackwing, Nissan GT, Chevrolet Camaro.
3: You're speaking Mandarin to me right now, but are those all 600?
4: Yeah, popular 600-plus horsepower model vehicles.
2: Okay.
3: Stop. Stop.
2: I know. I'm not.
4: Women need to stop. They really need to.
3: Stop. Ray, hit number five.
6: Hey, I'm a long-time listener, and I've been listening to Lunchbox's illness with the hernia. But I thought that Amy Ross put a sports doctor in, and he went there to see him. So why is that not resolved, or why is he going to see a surgeon now? Just wondering. Thanks.
3: Yeah, the update was Lunchbox was told he'd go to a surgeon, and the surgeon's like, I'm not taking new patients. Because Lunchbox has a humongous testicle. So... big news, though.
2: But he wasn't born with it.
3: No. It's
5: only
2: up.
5: One.
3: Yeah, just one humongous testicle.
4: Right. Yeah.
3: Breaking news! Thank you. What's going on?
4: Should I address her question or do the breaking news first?
3: Do breaking news.
4: Breaking news. So they did tell me they could get me in to see the surgeon finally. They told me I could go see the surgeon December 4th.
5: Is it because you complained?
4: Yes, because I yelled and screamed and yelled and screamed.
2: So they
4: December
2: really got you
4: 4th,
2: in there.
4: They really rushed me in. Like, oh, the surgeon is so busy, can't see until December 4th. But
3: breaking news!
4: Last night, I received a text message at 9:08 p.m. that said, hey, could you come see the doctor tomorrow? They have an appointment available. So... your boy's going to the surgeon today!
5: Yes!
2: Good.
5: Testicle smaller.
3: Yeah, let's do some cutting.
4: Here's the thing. I don't even know if the surgeon's going to know what's wrong with me. I have no idea. I'm just hoping this is the answer. And to answer that lady's question, yes, I went to Amy's guy, Dr. Kellum. Been amazing. I've done 4 rounds of PRP injections, and it hasn't healed it. So there must be something so big... that's not working. So I'm going to another option. You got to keep banging down doors to find out answers.
2: You know, surgeons, though, they love to cut.
3: I hope they cut. They're all cutting today just to see what's up.
4: Here's the honest truth. If he told me today, hey, can I just cut you open and look and see what's wrong? I would say, do it.
5: That doesn't sound normal.
2: No. Oh, I was thinking they just cut it off.
3: Oh, do it.
5: The big testicle?
4: Whoa. Yeah. No.
3: The whole thing. All three.
5: Whoa.
4: No.
5: The Trinity.
3: The Holy Trinity.
5: All of it.
7: Bobby Bones.
8: It's the Bobby Bones.
3: Let's play Luke Combs. Here is Fast Car.

0: All right, voicemail.
1: Yeah, you guys were talking about Dancing with the Stars, and you said they changed like the whole voting thing after Bobby won. Well, how did they change it? Because I'm watching the show tonight, and all the fans can vote via text and all that. So how did they change it? I don't get it.
2: They implemented saving people that are good, because I kept advancing and good people kept losing. And so after I left, after I won, I should say, and left victoriously with my trophy clenched in my left hand representing all of us, they said, well, we can't have that happen where somebody that isn't good continues to kick off good people. So they implemented the judges save. So the judge, each judge, I think, has a save throughout the season. So, yeah.
3: Just in case.
4: So it did change.
2: Yeah. You still get to vote. You text in all you want. I think they had internet voting, but apparently that was trashed one of the nights. But I did see a video of Alex Earl watching Dancing with the Stars. I think it was a TikTok. And she said, this is worse than seeing my ex. And it was her ex-partner dancing with someone else. Because she was on last season and finished second. But still, as soon as you leave that show and you watch it the next year, it's bizarre because your whole life, you spent months and months and months, every day, all day, doing only that. And then, just like life, it just moves on without you. And just keeps going. They didn't need you. They don't care if you won or not. Like, it goes on without you. So I thought that was funny. But that's how they changed it. And I think they have a good season so far.

0: coming up on the Bobby Bones Show.
1: I'll play you a famous slogan. You just got to finish it. Hit that one.
2: I'm loving it.
1: I'm loving it. I'm loving it. All right, there you go. We'll play that game next.
0: Bobby asked Cody Johnson where his ability to perform at such a high level came from.
3: You know, I think that, like, everybody on my family, like, everybody on both sides of my family, I should say, on my mom and dad's, everybody sang, everybody played some instrument. Singing and performing, man, it's just something about it's in my DNA. Like, it's very much a drug for me. It's just in my veins. It's something that I have to get out. I love performing in front of a crowd and giving them a piece of myself every night for what they give back to me.
4: Yeah. The Bobby Bones Show.
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1: Yes, Bobby Bones. All right, hit the slow again, Raymundo.
2: I'm loving it.
3: McDonald's.
1: Yeah. People love this game. I'm loving it. Okay, write it down.
2: Is good? That JT?
1: Yeah, that one probably.
4: So we finished the slogan or?
1: Mm-hmm. Okay. Here we go, number one.
5: Double your pleasure, double your.
4: I'm in.
5: Double your pleasure, double your.
1: You're finishing the slogan.
2: I'm in.
3: I'm in for the win.
1: Lunchbox.
3: Fun.
1: Eddie.
2: Mint.
1: Amy.
4: Fun.
5: Double your pleasure, double your fun.
2: Dang.
1: It is double mint, but it's double your fun. Yeah, that's double mint gum. Okay, next.
4: Uh-oh. I'm in.
2: Uh-oh. I'm in
3: for the win.
1: Amy?
4: Spaghetti-O.
3: Spaghetti-O's. You wrong.
2: I have plural Spaghetti-O's.
4: Okay, guys.
1: Mike, I think she missed it.
6: Hit the clip.
4: Spaghetti-O's. Okie dokie.
1: Are you mad?
4: Nope.
3: Okay, do we need another controversy?
4: Fine by me.
1: It is Spaghetti-O's.
4: Obviously, that's what I meant. It's fine.
1: No, we can't do intention. You don't get a point for intention.
3: I mean to get everyone right. So.
1: Okay, next up.
3: Sorry?
1: This is quick. Try it again.
4: I'm in.
2: Okay.
1: Amy?
4: Baby back.
1: Lunchbox?
3: I want my baby back.
1: Eddie?
2: Yeah, baby back.
7: Baby back, baby back, baby back. Baby back, baby back, baby back.
1: All right, next up.
8: I don't wanna.
4: I'm in.
2: I'm in.
3: I'm in for the win.
1: Eddie?
2: Grow up.
1: Lunchbox?
3: Grow up.
1: Amy?
4: Grow ups.
1: Good.
2: Wait, what? Stop it. No, you can't dress like that.
1: I think she was joking.
3: Hey, Bobby, come on.
1: She has grow up.
4: I have grow up.
3: Give her to her. Give her that card.
4: No, that.
1: I mean, you know what? But you do get a yellow card for being.
4: Oh.
1: Yeah.
3: But Amy, that was hilarious.
1: Okay. Everybody got that one. Good. What score?
6: Lunchbox and Eddie have 4. Amy has 3.
1: Okay. Here we go.
8: I'm a big kid.
2: I'm in for the win.
1: Amy?
4: Now.
1: Lunchbox?
3: Now.
1: Eddie?
2: Now.
8: I'm a big kid now.

0: Good job. Okay, next. The best part of waking up.
1: I'm in
2: for the win.
0: Lunchbox?
2: Is Folgers in your cup?
0: Eddie?
3: Folgers in your cup.
4: Is Folgers in your cup?
0: I mean, do we do is now?
4: I mean,
0: because Eddie didn't say
4: it. I wrote down is.
0: No.
3: I wrote down is. I did.
0: I just saw your pen on the paper, though.
3: No.
0: But you didn't say it.
3: I mean,
0: if we have to enforce hardcore rules, you have to miss that one.
2: Oh, man.
3: Do it after me. Enforce it after me.
4: No, it was already enforced.
0: We did it on her when she said SpaghettiOs.
4: I said
0: SpaghettiO.
3: Whatever you want to do, man.
2: Ah, man.
0: You don't think so? Mike, we got a mic.
5: He didn't say it.
0: Okay, he didn't say it.
2: Oh,
0: and it's written here on the paper.
3: Okay.
0: Okay, next.
3: Amy, I know how you feel.
4: Mm-hmm. Sometimes you feel like
3: a... I thought it ends there.
4: Man.
3: Sometimes you feel like a... Got it.
2: I'm in for the win.
3: I'm in.
0: Amy?
4: Nut.
0: Eddie?
3: Nut.
0: Lunchbox?
2: Nut.
0: Good.
4: Sometimes you feel like a nut. Sometimes you don't.
3: Very clear.
0: Okay, next.
4: Omega. I'm in.
3: Can we hear it one more time?
2: Omega. I'm in for the win.
0: Eddie?
3: I'm second guessing everything. Thirst, because he said you were right.
0: Yeah, Lunchbox.
2: Thirst.
0: Amy?
4: Thirst.
0: Good. Omega, thirst. Okay. Next. Think outside the...
3: I'm in.
0: That last one's Sprite, by the way. I don't know if I've been saying what they are, but...
2: I'm in for the win. Think outside the...
4: I don't know which one it is. Okay.
0: What do you got?
4: Bun.
0: You?
2: Bun.
0: You?
3: I have bun.
4: Okay. Box was also in my head, but I don't know why. Think
3: outside the bun. Because I think that's the real...
2: Yeah, it's Taco Bell.
3: That's the real phrase, right?
0: Yeah, think outside the bun's a parody of, like, a play on think outside the box.
4: Oh, that's why? Yeah. Got it.
0: What score?
5: Lunchbox has 9. Eddie and Amy have 8.
3: That's all right. Crazy.
0: 3 left. Here we go. Flop, fizz, fizz,
3: oh. Flop, fizz, fizz, oh. I'm in.
2: Oh, man. Flop, fizz, fizz,
0: oh. All right, Lunchbox in the lead. Your answer?
2: That is Relief, Alka-Seltzer.
0: Eddie?
3: I wrote down what a relief it is.
0: Amy?
4: Plop, plop, fizz, fizz, oh, gee whiz.
3: That'd be cute, Amy. Plop, plop, fizz, fizz, oh, what a relief it is. Yes!
4: Oh, nice.
3: Yes! I'm
0: Eddie?
3: Back, baby!
0: You tied?
3: Yeah!
2: My intent...
0: He did intend.
3: Here we go.
0: His purpose.
2: Yep.
0: Okay, here we go. Hit the next one.
4: Do the what?
0: That's kind of hard to hear, but go ahead.
3: I'm in.
2: I'm in for the win.
4: Okay, I'm in.
0: What do you have?
4: Do.
0: You.
2: Do.
0: You.
3: Do.
0: Okay. Do the do. Score, Eddie and Lunchbox tied?
5: Yep.
0: Tiebreaker between you two. Amy, you're out.
2: Right?
3: Just answer. Yeah.
0: Buzz in with your name. We got
3: Ooh.
0: One left. One left. Buzz in. Baby. Right. As soon as they say it, pull it down. Go.
6: America runs.
0: Lunchbox.
2: Duncan.
3: Oh.
6: America runs. America runs on Duncan.
2: Boom!
3: Where did
0: Hold
3: it
0: on.
3: Stop?
0: Play the version with the bleep in it.
6: America runs on.
0: Oh, you got it right.
3: Good job, dude.
0: Hey, the guy's on fire. The guy's on fire. Lunchbox winner.
2: I used to work there, man.
0: There he is. Nice job.

0: Time for the good news.
1: With Bobby.
2: Tell me something good.
3: A family in California lost their dog. It was gone for 3 years. It's gone, right?
4: 3 years? Yeah. It's over.
5: You would think, yeah.
3: It's gone. I mean, if it's gone for ours. Eller, if she's gone for 2 weeks, we're probably going, dang, we ain't getting her back. Stanley, 2 hours. He ain't surviving on his own. He's a big, fat bulldog. But Colby was gone for 3 years, just disappeared from their house in San Diego. And so they found this dog. They took it in. They scanned his microchip, and it was Colby.
4: Wow.
3: It went missing in 2023. And so he was found abandoned and matted fur, fleas, skin infection. But because he had the chip, they took him back to the family. They still happen to be where the chip said they were. And they have to... You have to think this is insane.
4: Yeah, and you wonder, like, well, what's the story? Like, where's she been for this long? But you,
3: oh, you thought. Think Colby's a girl name, huh?
4: Yeah, I thought Colby girl.
3: Interesting.
5: Colby.
4: Colby, mm-hmm. Right, with an L?
3: Yeah.
4: Yeah.
3: Interesting. I think Colby is a boy.
6: Oh, Colby's same. Definitely a boy.
4: Oh.
5: Colby, I don't know about
3: just Colby Calais.
4: Colby Calais, that's where I went.
6: No, that's yeah. Only one.
3: We had a Colby in high school.
6: Yeah, Colby Collier.
5: I'm just thinking about.
3: Colby Smothers, though, who was from How I Met Your Mother.
6: Colby Parkinson.
3: Yeah, you're just picking people you know. We don't know them.
6: Well, yeah, Colby Collier, I went to high school with.
3: Yeah, mm-hmm. Yeah, them. Anyway, it didn't matter, but the dog's back after 3 years,
4: wow,
3: which is insane.
4: Crazy.
3: That's from Talker News. Great story. That's what it's all about.
0: That was Tell Me Something Good.

0: 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Fan favorites Adam Levine and Kelly Clarkson take on country superstar Riley Greene and the legendary Queen Latifah. 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
3: What do farmers use to make crop circles?
0: What do farmers use to make crop circles?
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0: A protractor. That's a good one. 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
1: I just had a question for Eddie, and he was talking about when his boys turn 13 that they get to pick any place and that he'll take them. So I was just curious, is there like parameters on where they can pick? Like if they said they wanted to go to like Fiji, let's go to Thailand type thing. Thanks. Bye.
2: Great question.
3: Great question. There are definitely parameters. It's the U.S.
2: Got it.
3: It has to be in the U.S. We ain't going to Paris, guys. Don't be crazy.
4: What is it, the contiguous U.S.?
3: No. I mean, if they want to go to Hawaii, I'm down with that, too.
2: Yeah, because you love Hawaii.
3: Love Hawaii.
2: Okay,
3: but the thing is, like, even, I'm telling you, my 11-year-old now, he's just like, man, we should go to Alaska. How far is Alaska? And I'm like, oh, dude, just because it's far away, he wants to do that.
2: Yeah. So if it's America, it's good.
3: USA, baby.
2: All right, next one.
5: I've been off work for about 4 to 6 weeks, and I listen to you guys at work and on my way to work, so I've missed out on a few things. I didn't know if you could update me on Eddie's testosterone levels. And did anybody get the office that you were going to give to someone since there's only one available? I haven't heard an update on that.
2: Good. Eddie, your testosterone levels?
3: Check up next month, October. That's when I get the results.
2: But what have you been doing to raise them?
3: I've been working out a little bit. I've been hitting the weight room.
6: No, he said squat. Well, he stopped mid-word.
2: Eddie had really low testosterone, for those that are new, really low, dangerously low, to the point where he had to go into the doctor. And so he's supposed to do squats and he's supposed to do like eating, and he's not doing any of that.
3: No, I have to stay away from ultra-processed foods, which I was for a little bit, but then football season started, so I started hitting the chips a little bit. But I'm working on it. I'm telling you, I do get out of bed a little easier. So
4: well,
3: something's changing.
4: Okay.
2: And then Lunchbox wanted an office, but he has no reason he needed an office. And everybody else wanted an office. And then there's nobody has an office.
6: Yeah.
4: I forgot about that.
3: Not yet.
2: You know what? It was a test to see who would remember if they really needed an office. They would come back and go, hey, how's the office thing going?
4: I mean, it'd be nice.
6: Well, I didn't want to be pushy. I thought, you know.
2: You don't want to be pushy?
6: I thought you were going through the proper channels. And so I've been waiting and I've just been staring at it every day. I walk by it. I'm like, oh, that could be mine.
2: Thank you. If you guys have any questions like that, call us anytime. Voicemail 877-77-BOB.
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2: A few weeks ago, Eddie was talking about his son wanting to play violin. It was kind of out of nowhere, right?
3: Yeah, something like the school was like, hey, you guys got to pick an elective. And he's like, I want to play the violin. I'm like, what? Out of everything? And he's my little athlete.
2: And like of all instruments.
3: The violin?
2: The violin.
3: Who plays the violin?
2: I think it'd be awesome too. So I'm not saying the violin's bad. It was just random.
3: It was so random. It's not his style. And then, yeah, where are we going to get a violin from? So,
2: where did you get a violin from?
3: A music store. The school kind of helps you, like, hey, this is a good place to get it. And then we ended up renting it. I didn't find that out till later, but you can rent it. Thank goodness.
2: What do you guys pay a month?
3: Ooh, I don't know. I didn't ask. Dude, there's certain things that I don't ask because I don't want to get in a bad mood. And that's one of them. I did not ask.
2: If he breaks it.
3: Oh, yeah. I asked about that. If you break it, you have to buy the whole thing, which is like, yeah. I don't know, $600 or something.
2: So, Eddie has brought in a recording.
3: I wanted to kind of share with you his progress of playing the violin. And I also wanted to kind of just give you a taste of what it's like in my house.
2: So, he's how old?
3: He's 11 years old.
2: And how long has he been studying and practicing the violin?
3: Since the start of school, which we're in, what, Amy, week 4?
4: It's been a month, over okay. a month.
3: So yeah,
2: we got a month of practice with an 11-year-old with a violin for the first time.
3: This is it.
2: Here we go.

0: that?
1: Oh. Mm-hmm.
2: Oh. I mean, he's playing the same string over and
0: but
2: over.
0: But that's how you learn.
2: I know, and apparently that song's called Mississippi Hot Dog. Did you hear him say, Mississippi Hot Dog? And then he busts into it.
0: I didn't know what I was hearing. I heard a symphony of your whole house, though. Dog, other kids.
2: There's a kid playing
3: balls
2: basketball.
3: Bouncing.
2: Yes.
0: How often does he practice?
2: Every day. Every day, man. If there's not a game, like if there's a game, we put in kind of like, don't worry about practicing tonight.
0: But you have to tell him?
2: Yeah, because he loves it. And there's something about him carrying the case around, like, hey, Dad, can you make sure this is cool? And he puts it by my guitar. So he kind of feels like a musician in a weird way. But
3: he is.
2: What do you guys think? I mean,
0: It wasn't as bad as I thought. I was going to be like, it wasn't that. And I'm looking at Mississippi Hot Dog right now.
3: I mean, uh-huh. He nailed the.
0: Yeah, I don't, in my streaming, I don't see anything about Mississippi Hot Dog. As long as I know that song.
2: Oh, like it's not in your streaming
3: it's not
2: service?
3: Not available?
0: M-I-S-S-I-S-S-I.
2: Hot dog.
0: M-I-S-S-I.
2: H-O-T.
0: M-I-S-S-I-S. S-I-P-P-I. Mississippi Hot Dog. No.
2: It's not in there?
0: Mm-mm. There's hot dog. No, I think you should let him keep at it.
2: No, I mean, he's going to keep doing it. Guys, come on. Like, does this sound like a violin player to you?
0: Yes. It's been playing a month. It was much better than I thought it was.
2: Yeah. All right. Maybe it's my ears. Maybe I don't want to hear it.
0: Is he practicing downstairs?
2: Yeah, he kind of practices amongst everyone else.
0: Oh, he does?
2: I told him like the first couple times, like, hey, go to your room or whatever and practice. And it didn't really make him feel good. He likes kind of, he practices and then looks at us like to look for approval.
0: Do you give it to him?
2: Nah.
0: No. Do you wish you would change instruments?
2: Yes. Like, see, I would like for them to play the drums or something.
3: Oh my gosh, no.
0: How about guitar? Because you play guitar.
2: I would love that.
0: Drums would be terrible. It'd be worse than this.
2: But dude, he'd be like
0: because your
2: drummer.
0: Other kids would also be slamming drums for no reason.
3: That's just because Eddie doesn't think this is cool.
0: I think it's cooler than guitar. I think violin
3: too.
0: Is cooler than guitar. I think if I were rating instruments on coolness, if I wanted a kid to learn, I'd go piano at one. Universal, all types of music. There's pianos everywhere. Nothing cool than seeing someone go, yeah, I'll play a little something. That's cool.
2: That's impressive.
0: If you play piano, though, you can play pretty much any instrument.
2: That's true. But that's something that, like, only musicians know. But, like, the ordinary person, like Lunchbox. Does Lunchbox think the violin or piano is cool?
0: Lunchbox, do you think playing the piano would be cool?
4: No.
0: Oh.
2: See?
0: But you're using him.
4: I think drums are a lot cooler. Or the electric guitar.
2: That's cool.
0: Look who you're using as your reference.
2: Right, I know. You're right.
4: Mr. Cool.
0: I thought he sounded great. Tell him I applauded him.
2: Okay.
0: I gave him approval there.
2: I'll tell him.
3: Sounded good. You listening
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2: I went to the eye doctor and apparently my eyes are trash.
3: Oh.
2: Now, I wear glasses. That's how I see. My right eye has never worked my whole life. 8% vision. My left eye has always been good and it slowly started getting worse. I'm apparently very farsighted, but I wear glasses now to also correct my left eye. And I just feel like I thought I'd just been tired because everything looks blurry. And I went in and she says, no. You're like two prescriptions bad here. And so it takes a week or so, maybe 2 weeks for my glasses to come in, but I had to get a new prescription. So I'm excited about that because, man, what if I'm just so much smarter? Like, what if there's something that...
3: Something you can see again?
2: That I can see. I can, like, notice things. I can read faster.
4: You start playing the violin.
2: Like, oh, my God, the world could be opening up for me because I didn't know that my vision had gotten so much worse.
3: Two prescriptions.
2: Yeah.
4: That's a lot.
2: She said I had let it go so long. I honestly just thought I was exhausted, and so things got blurry in the evening. I love to read.
4: Well, then maybe you won't be as tired. I mean, even that's awesome.
2: What if it teaches me I'm not tired?
4: You have all this energy.
2: That now it's not that I work all day and then go home and have a baby. It's just that my vision's been bad. So I got some glasses coming in a week or so. But there was about a 20-minute spot before I had to go to the eye doctor. So I came home, had 20 minutes, had quick lunch, got in my car, and drove over to the eye doctor. And I had ordered these cupcakes. And I have to order vegan cupcakes because I can't have dairy. And I ordered them about 5 days prior.

0: and they had stayed in the refrigerator. What?
1: I'm curious where this is going to go, because our listener told us that sugar also makes your eyes blurry.
0: Oh, and it doesn't have to do with eyes.
1: Oh.
0: Yeah, it has to do with stomach. So I eat about a half the cupcake. They were very big. They were very good when they were fresh. I forgot they were in the fridge. And so I eat half of one, and I get to the eye doctor, and I feel a in my stomach. Mm. And it's not a, I can't eat dairy. Blah, blah, blah. It's a, you made a mistake. Blah, blah, blah. And so I'm in, and I do all the tests, and they do the into the eye, and they do the, do you see the little house, and how many lines can you read? And I'm doing all this. And so then I go in with the actual doctor, and they put that big machine on your head, and they go, this one or that one? That one or this one? I have never been on the edge of pooping my pants so much as to right then.
2: Oh, no.
0: And I'm, this thing's on my head. And I said, hey, I got to pee. And she's like, okay. And I pushed the thing away and run out of the room.
2: She's probably like, what?
0: To that's not what you do if you have to pee.
2: No, it's not.
1: I thought she might be like, okay, well, we just have a few more. Can you hold it?
0: I never gave her that option. And I got to the bathroom right in time. And it was 15 minutes before I went back. So she...
2: Yeah, that wasn't pee.
0: You don't pee for 15 minutes. My stomach, that it had to be the cupcake. It had to be the five-day-old cupcake.
2: It had to have been.
1: Really?
0: It's the only thing that I had that was...
1: But you kept it... First of all, you had it in the refrigerator. But second of all, it's got it... Speaking of back to the sugar, it shouldn't go bad. And it's vegan.
0: Yeah, it's the only thing I eat. Because most of my diet is the things I eat every day so I don't get stomach sick.
1: What
0: it's
1: if
0: the
1: they only weren't... thing. Vegan.
0: It's not that. I'm telling you, it wasn't a dairy thing. It's a different thing.
2: But Amy,
0: dairy hurts my stomach. It doesn't.
1: I know, but
0: it doesn't
1: I didn't
0: make
1: know
0: me go to the bathroom.
1: Like,
0: in my
1: it
0: pants.
1: Doesn't. There's nothing that like where it crosses the line where you're like
0: never.
1: Oh.
2: But like vegan can still go bad, right? It's not I like think a super food.
0: Whatever the case was. I mean, I was 1 second. It was Western Michigan versus Michigan football game type.
2: one second
0: difference. Had I not got to the, I would have gone on myself in at the eye doctor.
1: Oh gosh. Well, you're not going to eat those cupcakes anymore.
0: Fresh, I mean.
1: No.
0: It didn't ruin it for me.
1: I don't think you really.
0: I made a mistake by not eating it, them all fresh. I ordered 9 and they're massive. I didn't know what flavor I'd like when I ordered them. So I ordered like Oreo. And I don't get to have a lot of good things because I can't eat dairy. And it was this company that makes everything vegan. I ordered 9 of them. Yeah. But it was a rough day. And then I had to go do some interviews after. I was sweating the whole time. I had to do 2 interviews afterward.
2: Was that the only time you had to go pee?
0: Yes, but I felt like I was on the edge of going pee for the next 3 hours. And I would ask Mike, I was like, is it so hot in here? And he's like, nah, sweat beads coming.
2: Oh, no.
0: So it was a little food poisoning. But the good news is my vision's worse. And that's not good news either.
2: No, it's
0: it was
2: not.
0: Just a rough day altogether.
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1: With Lunchbox.
2: Tell me something good.
3: Last year, this dude Sam in Michigan was sitting at his house when this woman he barely knows shows up with her 12 and 14-year-old son and says, "Hey, I need you to take care of him. I can't do it." And she leaves. And Sam's like, "Man, I don't even have running water in my house. I can't afford to do this, but I don't want these kids to go into the state." So he took them over. Someone heard about the story, went to the news, and money has come pouring in so he can repair his house. And now they're working on getting them enrolled in school because he doesn't have legal guardianship. He wasn't able to enroll them, so they're working through that. And so Sam helped these two boys out. Now Sam's getting help himself.
4: Wow.
5: And they just take the kids.
4: Yeah, from selflessly.
5: And go, "I'll figure it out." Mm-hmm. Man, that's great. And thanks to everybody for helping them out. That's good. All right, that's a good one. That's what it's all about.
0: That was Tell Me Something Good.

0: Stapleton revealed his approach to choosing singles.
1: I do like to be, for lack of a better word, disruptive, you know, like, and do things that are maybe a little harder to sell or maybe different enough.
2: Yeah, why would you do that? Do you ever pick one that you think will be, yeah, this one sounds like a traditional radio single? Because you do constantly put out songs that go number one that don't sound like other songs that have gone number one.
1: Well, I think that's the only thing that you can have to differentiate yourself from something that sounds like everything else.
3: Yeah. The Bobby Bones Show.
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5: All right, court is in session. Music. This is the Bobby Bones Show court. Lunchbox?
6: Yes, Your Honor. I have a court case, and I am the plaintiff, and the man sitting to my left, Eddie, will be the defendant.
7: Me? What?
5: Oh, do you not know you're in this?
7: What are we talking about?
5: Okay. Eddie, you're the defendant.
7: I guess I'm okay.
6: Yes, Your Honor. So there was this guy, his name is Eddie, and he said, hey, let's play golf. And there was a nice golf course, and I had to make a reservation. He told me the day, the time he could do it. I booked the reservation online, and it was pay on receipt. Like, right when you book the tee time, you got to pay. So I paid $120, and boom, we're set. 19 hours before the tee time, I get a text from Eddie. Hey, man, not going to be able to make it tomorrow. Sorry about that. I call the clubhouse. And they say, we have a 24-hour window you can cancel. If it's after 24 hours, you have to pay for the tee time. So Eddie did not give me enough time to cancel, so I was charged the $60. Your Honor, I am asking you to rule in my favor that Eddie, the man sitting to my left, owes me $60 because he canceled on me.
8: Man, I have a gavel, too.
7: Oh, wow, you do. Wow.
8: I should have courted in session when it started, but the court is still in session.
7: And what are you hitting on there?
8: Dude, I don't know, man. It's a clipboard. Yeah. This seems like an open and shut case.
6: I mean, it's slow. Pretty obvious.
8: I'll go to the defendant.
7: Is this America? Because in America, we get to speak in our defense.
8: Go ahead.
7: Your Honor, I understand what the plaintiff is saying. I do. But let me tell you that it would have been way worse if I would have gone to play golf with him, because I had found out minutes before I made that phone call that I had COVID. So I had no reason but to cancel this golf appointment because I didn't want to give him COVID or anyone else on that golf course COVID. So he could have easily told the golf course people that my friend had to cancel because he has COVID, and they would have refunded him the money.
8: You don't know that for sure.
9: I mean, but you would think if there's a...
7: Thank you, Amy.
8: But if that were the case, I would just always call
6: him. Did you call a witness?
7: Amy's my attorney.
9: Well,
8: do you have a doctor's note?
9: Doctor's note.
7: I could probably get one.
9: A positive
8: too late
9: test?
8: Now. It's probably too late now.
7: Well, no, we can try it, and then he can send it to the golf course.
8: Did you know that a 24-hour cancellation was needed?
7: No idea. I didn't even know that he paid that in advance.
8: Oh, wow, wow, wow.
7: Usually, Your Honor, the customary way you do that with golf is you pay when you get there. You set the tee time up, and then you pay when you arrive to the golf course.
6: Correct, but you had extra time that day, and you said, let's go to one of the nicer courses. It's a little bit outside of town, not just the regular Muni that's right down the road that you can cancel anytime. You only have to show up, and they don't charge you. You picked this course, said, let's go play there, and that is why we were playing there.
7: Your Honor, that's not why I pissed that. I didn't pick that course because it was fancier. It was just one that we hadn't played in a while.
8: Okay, do you both agree that whatever my verdict is, you will live by it and abide by what I say?
7: We do.
6: Oh, man.
8: You brought this to the courtroom.
7: Hey, Your Honor, are you scared now? Are you scared?
6: No. Your Honor, I go to court because I trust America.
8: Trust the system.
6: The justice system is perfect in America. Never messes up, so I know.
8: No, that's not true.
6: So I know I'm not going to mess up in this court.
8: That's not true. You both agree, though, with what I say, that will...
6: Correct!
7: We agree.
8: So, is there anything else that you need to say? Closing arguments?
6: I am just saying, he could have even said the day before, hey, I'm starting to not feel good. He could have given me... It's not like he just woke up in that minute. He's like, oh, I got COVID 19 hours before our tee time. I feel like leading into that day, he probably felt bad.
7: That's an assumption. Objection.
8: Shut up. Closing arguments, Eddie?
7: Yeah, guys, look, it's straightforward. I had COVID. I couldn't go play golf. I would have loved to have gone to play golf. Honestly, if I wouldn't have gone to the doctor, and found out that I had COVID, I probably would have just sucked it up and gone to play golf anyway.
8: Okay. Excuse me while I go back to my chambers.
7: Oh gosh. Okay.
6: Court is in recess.
8: All right, I'm back.
6: Oh, we're back. Hey, everybody, got a verdict. Everybody rise. Back in the court.
8: I thought about this for a long time, 6 seconds, and I understand, Lunchbox, your frustration.
6: Thank you, Your Honor.
8: I would also be frustrated if I paid money up front and then could not get my money back because somebody didn't let you know in time. Now, Eddie, also understand health. Health is not something
7: you can control.
8: Yeah. It is not something you can control in any way. And so, you know what they call me? Back in law school, they called me Mr. Nuance.
7: Oh.
8: Yeah.
7: Oh.
8: Yeah, because, you know, everything doesn't have to be black or white, or sorry, in your two cases, brown or white. Everything doesn't have to be brown or white.
7: Okay.
8: So what I'm going to rule is, Eddie.
7: Yes, sir.
8: It is not your fault that you got COVID.
7: Correct.
8: However, for some reason, he was the person that was obligated to pay to set the reservation. He did that.
6: That's right, Your Honor.
7: Your Honor, can I add that he did that on his own will? He never asked me if he should pay.
8: Oh, hold on. I go back to my chamber. Crap. Court, is that true?
6: Your Honor.
8: Is that true?
7: Is that true? Your hand on the Bible.
8: I'm asking you a question. Is that true?
6: Hold on.
8: Did he know nothing about it?
6: Closing arguments are done.
8: I know, but I'm asking you a question. Did he know nothing about it? You doing that?
6: Well, he asked me to book the tea time.
9: Yeah, he said book it.
7: No, I didn't say book it.
6: He did not say, hey, if it's back.
9: So if Lunchbox didn't book it, then how were you planning on getting on the course?
6: Exactly. Eddie? Thank you, Amy. Thank you. I called
7: Amy,
6: my witness.
7: Amy, you're my attorney.
8: So this is what I have ruled. I have ruled Eddie.
7: Yes.
8: You must pay Lunchbox $31.
7: More than half.
6: What?
8: More than half.
6: Your Honor.
8: And Lunchbox, you're not going to get stiffed because right now you have nothing and you're going to get nothing. He's going to give you no money as it is because he thinks that he is completely in the right because he had COVID and that gives him the right to just, you know, tell everybody to piss off.
6: Your Honor, how about $31 and two jars of salsa?
8: How about $31 and a jar of salsa?
6: No.
8: Hold on.
7: Can I talk to Lunchbox?
8: Oh, man.
7: It cracked in half.
8: Yes, I...
6: Your Honor...
8: Oh, man, I broke my gavel.
6: Oh, no.
8: I have ruled, and if you want to appeal, we don't do that here.
7: Okay, can we settle outside of court?
8: No, there's no settling. $31 and a jar of salsa. That is my verdict. All rise.
6: All right.
8: I'm going back to my chambers.
6: Okay. Thank you, Your Honor. Thank you for having
8: this. I feel like this is fair and nuanced. I've never actually heard the prosecution, like... Ask the judge to add more, like have any sort of negotiation.
7: Yeah, that was weird.
8: Yeah, that was weird, but I liked it. Okay, case dismissed.
10: Bones.
8: And now let's play Luke Bryan, I Don't Want This Night to End.

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13: Yeah.
14: Amy got in trouble on the flight on the way out to Vegas.
15: Uh-oh.
16: Oh, boy.
17: Trouble?
14: They had to call her out over the top.
17: They didn't say my name.
14: They didn't know your name.
17: You don't know that it was specifically for me.
14: I do. So we're flying out to Las Vegas for our iHeartRadio Music Festival, and I'm sitting on the aisle, like row 2 or 3 on Southwest, and Amy's like row 8 or something. And we're about 2 hours into the flight, and Amy comes and just like crouches down in the aisle right next to me. It's like, what's up?
17: Yeah. Like, hey, because it's a long flight.
14: A long
17: you
14: got to
17: stretch your legs.
14: Okay. And then she starts basically doing yoga in the middle aisle.
17: I mean, not yoga, but I was, yeah, stretching out my leg for sure.
14: So we're talking for a while and she's stretching and then.
17: But it was, I feel like I had a work-related question.
14: Oh, I didn't mind. But then I hear over the speaker, guys, seatbelt signs are on. Stay in your seats.
15: That's in trouble, Amy.
17: I know. I just felt like we were allowed to ask a work question if we had it. We needed to go talk to our colleague. We could get up, go talk.
14: I didn't see the fine print. You can go talk to.
17: Stretch our legs a little bit.
14: Also, Amy was in group 5. The company put her in group 5.
15: Dang.
16: Yeah.
17: I don't know what that means. I mean.
15: Well, you boarded later.
17: I did, but.
14: Oh, no, she knows what it means, but I'm saying she doesn't know if that means
17: something. Yeah, but I don't know.
14: Something.
17: Yeah, Bobby was group 1.
15: Of course. Yeah.
17: Yeah.
14: Well, I didn't know. I didn't even look at my ticket. I didn't know anything about it until I got there.
15: But that's group 1's A-list. Like, you are VIP.
16: Yeah.
14: No, on Southwest, no, there's no assigned seating anymore, which I didn't think would be that big a deal. But on the flight back yesterday, I was next to a guy that was like 6'7" in the middle, and I felt bad for him.
15: Oh, yeah.
14: Because there were some open seats, and they wouldn't really let him go move around.
16: Oh.
14: He was a monster, and I felt so bad for him.
17: Well, heaven forbid he had to get up to go talk to a colleague.
14: He didn't, because he knew that he'd get in trouble.
17: Right.
14: Yeah. So, Amy was in group 5, and I was like, I wonder why they put you in group 5. It's kind of disrespectful.
15: Unless, like, I mean, does the check-in matter anymore?
16: I think that's what happens when you check in.
17: Really? Because I checked in on time, 24 hours before the flight.
14: Yeah, there goes that theory.
15: Okay.
14: So we got to Vegas. I just battled dehydration the whole time. Just drink water as much as I can, which means I have to pee all the time, which is just a bad, bad situation for me. But festival was fantastic. I loved Weezer and the Goo Goo Dolls. Say what you want about me. The weird part about, I guess the only controversial part was, so BTS played at the end of night 1. And BTS is the K-pop group. It's massive. And they played 4 songs. Now, most everybody else played more than 4 songs. But BTS played 4 songs. And I saw the next day, all the BTS army was just so upset that Goo Goo Dolls played 9, Weezer played 6, whatever it was. Mm-hmm. BTS only agreed to play 4 songs. I think they even said what 4 songs they were going to play ahead of even the festival. But everyone was so upset about it. They only let BTS play 4 songs. They would only play 4 songs.
17: You don't think it's like a let thing?
14: Yeah, other than that, it was great. I didn't get to watch a lot, though, because I was back in the back. But I did. There's a picture of me with Weezer. I was talking to them on Hulu. I was talking to one of the guys, Brian, and then Rivers is right behind me. And we all look like the same person, just a decade different. So pretty fantastic. Kenny Chesney started the whole thing off. Can you play some of When the Sun Goes Down?

0: feel bad for Benson Boone. He started Night 2. And Benson Boone has that song that goes,
1: beautiful, beautiful things.
0: Yeah, he has to flip every show now. Because he did it for a long time and it became viral. Now he has to do a flip every show.
2: That's, and he did. He flipped.
0: Yeah, eventually his knees or his ankles are going to age out of that. But he was really good. And beautiful, beautiful. Yeah. So you can relive all the best moments starting October 1st, only on Disney Plus and Hulu. But heck of a festival. Let's play Jelly Roll, Son of a Sinner, Bobby Bone Show. 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

0: It is Sunday at 2 p.m. Central Time, and I am just anxiously awaiting Monday morning show to see if Big Talker Lunchbox really missed his flight. He said, well, I won't be able to make my flight. I'm going to miss work on Monday. See if Big Man does it.
1: Big Man, you didn't miss your flight.
2: I did. I didn't get back till like 8 o'clock last night.
1: You missed your flight.
2: Yep. Scoob and I were at the roulette table till about 2:30, 3 in the morning.
1: Did you move your flight or did you miss your flight?
2: And I got back to the room.
1: He moved his flight.
3: He moved it.
1: Okay.
2: And I said, there ain't no way I'm making that 7 a.m. flight. So I went online and moved my flight.
1: Okay, so you moved your flight. You didn't miss it.
2: But I wasn't going to make 7 a.m. because it was 3 o'clock in the morning and we were buried in chips at the roulette table.
1: So does that mean that you changed your airline?
2: I had to change my airline.
1: Oh, I get a refund.
2: No, I flew Frontier, man.
3: Wait, is he?
1: I don't know. He did lie, but then he lies about his lies, so we don't know what he's doing.
4: Right.
1: So what happened?
2: I had to change it.
1: On what airline did you fly home?
2: Frontier.
1: You're lying.
3: We need proof.
1: We need proof.
2: What do you want me to do? Take a picture on Frontier?
1: No, we want to see your receipt for you moving in.
2: I can't go back in the airport. Once you leave the plane, you're not allowed to get back on.
1: No. Scuba, what do you know? Scuba, what do you know?
5: I don't know what he did with this flight because I had a 6 a.m. flight, so I was already out and gone.
1: So you took it?
5: I took my flight, yeah. I always take my first one out.
1: Were you drowning in chips?
5: I was drowning in chips, yeah. We did pretty well on that last. We always gambled the last night because we worked so hard the whole time. Don't have time to do any kind of fun stuff. But we definitely, we won a lot of money that final night.
1: You said we, you.
3: Oh, he worked so hard.
5: Oh yeah. We won money. I worked so hard.
1: Yeah. All right, you guys want to call us? You can. He did take a different flight. What airline did you fly home? Don't lie.
2: Southwest.
1: Okay, so.
3: Dude, why are you lying?
4: I don't know. He's so
1: I get a refund
4: weird.
1: For my Frontier ticket then.
2: Yeah, congratulations. You only had to pay for one flight.
4: So what are you going
1: to
4: do?
1: No, I had to. I didn't have to.
4: No, but he's going to just Venmo you or what?
1: Yeah. You want my Venmo?
4: How much was it?
1: What do you think half of that was, Mike? $250?
6: Probably less than that. $150, $175.
3: That's not bad, dude.
1: Okay, I'll just turn that into Giving Tuesday if you pass it over to me. My Venmo. I'll just send you a link. If you're going to Venmo me.
2: Nah, probably won't.
1: Why didn't you finish your sentence?
4: You will. You don't have a choice.
2: Brian won't be here tonight in Venmo.
1: You're not talking English.
3: What are you saying?
1: You're not talking English. Okay, we'll be back. Hold on.
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0: I want to go talk to Teresa in Cleveland. Hello, Teresa.
3: Good morning, Bobby. I'm sorry about my voice. I woke up with a sore throat from all of the planing yesterday.
0: All the planing?
3: Well, being on all the planes that we had to do to get back to Cleveland.
0: Well, what'd you do this weekend?
3: So I went to the iHeartRadio Festival and I got to see you. I think I took pictures. I tried to take pictures of you from like a little bit of a distance.
0: Oh, we didn't meet.
3: But no, we didn't. Unfortunately, no.
0: We
3: had floor seats, but we were kind of far in the back.
0: What'd you think of the show?
3: You know what? It was awesome. It was definitely something. I'm 47 and I'm very happy that I got to see some of the people. Like Goo Goo Dolls, I'm a hardcore Goo Goo Dolls person. So I started to tear up and then seeing Weezer and Snoop Dogg, who's a legend. Benson Boone, I really didn't know much about him, but he was way hotter and he was a lot. He

0: his songs were amazing.
1: Here's
0: the thing about BTS. We knew nothing about them. My friend and I, she's 46. She actually won tickets from iHeartRadio. They paid for our airfare. They paid for our hotel. They paid for our tickets. They paid for everything.
2: Wow. So it was super awesome?
0: Yes. Wow. Yes. And I didn't really gamble that much. We mostly got drunk.
3: There you go.
0: But
2: then that's probably part of your voice thing too. It's not just the planes. It's probably also you get hammered all weekend, right?
0: Yeah, and I'm dehydrated too.
2: Yeah, I felt that. Yeah. Well, I'm super happy you had a good time. Thank you for calling. And hopefully I wish I could have met you. Sorry about that.
0: I know. It's all right. I understand. There were so many people, and I wish I would have met Mario Lopez. That was a moment for me. But I got to be in the same building with him and you and so many legendary people.
2: Amen, sister.
1: Yeah. That's cool.
2: I did meet Mario. I have met Mario before. I did talk with Mario for a while. Super nice guy. Always super nice. Like, stands up to talk to you. Nice. Because we were in the same room, like the presenter room. And I walk in. I don't want to bother anybody. I'm just in there to find some watermelon at that point. And so I'm looking for watermelon. He goes, Bobby. And he gets up. We talk for a little bit. I don't want to hold him. I jump. But he's always super nice.
3: Stand up nice. You mean like he was sitting down?
1: Yeah,
3: and he
1: gets
3: got up to talk to you? That's cool. That is different.
2: Yeah. Hey, Teresa, thank you for calling.
0: No problem. It's nice talking to you guys. You guys have a good rest of the week.
2: Get some water.
0: Yes.
2: Okay. Yes. Bye. You can relive all the best moments starting October 1st on Disney Plus and Hulu. Amy, over the weekend, real or fake headline? Ready?
1: Okay.
2: Number one, NFL players' cleats melt during a game. Real or fake? An NFL player's cleats melt during a game. Real or fake?
1: Real.
2: Correct.
3: Real.
2: Because here in Nashville, it was like 105 on the field, maybe even hotter. And it was so hot, their cleats were melting.
1: Wow. Okay.
2: A man calls police because his fantasy team lost.
1: Real.
2: Fake. That one's fake.
1: Oh, okay. Dang. I mean, it's possible.
2: A coach needed an IV without even playing on the sideline of an NFL game this week.
1: Real?
2: Real. It was the Philadelphia Eagles coach, especially the game and then right after. Because again, it was so hot.
3: They were here.
2: Yeah.
1: Oh my gosh. So they just came and like hooked him up and he kept working?
2: Well, it was right as the game was ending and he got it right after.
1: Oh.
2: So yeah, that was Sirianni. Real or fake, a couple names their baby after their Wi-Fi network.
1: Real.
2: Fake.
1: Oh. I just want everything to
3: opposite
1: be real.
3: Day.
2: Everything is kind of crazy right now, so I
1: know.
2: Can believe
1: I'm
2: it.
1: Like, mm.
2: A piano tuner gets pulled into the criminal underworld and it comes out as news.
1: Real.
2: Well, it's a real movie plot. It was that movie I watched called Tuner that was really good.
3: I do remember you talking about that.
2: Where his hearing is so sensitive, and that's why he's a really great piano tuner, but then he can open safes with that extreme hearing.
1: Okay.
3: So that's kind of real.
2: Yeah, and you know what? A pretty good movie, too. I saw it was one of Apple's top 10 movies once I got home yesterday. It's pretty good. Let me play voicemail number one, please.
4: Morning, studio. After watching the Georgia-Arkansas game, I saw during the timeout that they had posted that some people had complained to Arkansas Athletics about bringing up the talent and resources for Arkansas's football team. Didn't know if you were part of that conversation or if you have an opinion on it. Thanks. Y'all have a great day.
2: Did you see Arkansas? Real or fake, Arkansas beat Georgia?
1: I didn't see.
2: Real or fake, Arkansas beat Georgia this weekend?
1: Real?
2: Fake. God, fake.
1: Oh.
2: Yeah, we're not having our...
1: I think it's the lowest... I didn't see you in a bad mood.
2: It's because it's so bad right now that I expected it.
1: Okay, because, I mean, your demeanor was pretty good this weekend.
2: I miss being so distraught after a game.
3: You miss that?
2: I miss being so distraught because I had hope.
1: Okay.
3: Right, now you don't have any hope.
2: No, yeah, okay. I went into it and I thought, well, started at 9 a.m. in Vegas. Wake up. Watch the game. Hey, at halftime, though, it was not embarrassing. Moral victory. At halftime, it wasn't embarrassing. Mm. We need big change. Not with our coaches. They're new. We need big change above our coaches. But what am I going to do? Nothing. Sit by. It's the worst. It's in my lifetime, it's the worst it's ever been. It's one of my top loves of my life. It's what I give money to. I give heart to. I was just like, that's showbiz, baby. Sometimes I'll go to IR Festival just upset.
3: Mm-hmm.
2: So mad that we lost. This time I was like, wow, how about that?
3: Or like everyone's talking before you get there, like, okay, Arkansas lost, so be ready. Bobby's going to be in a bad mood. I guess not this year. No. Cool, dude.
2: Mostly people don't treat me bad or sad because we lost the game. Mostly people were treating me like someone died because we're just bad.
1: Right. I like even had someone came up to me and said, man, I just had to do something with Bobby and he was amazing. Like best I've ever seen him.
2: Yeah, it's probably right after the game where I'm like, hey, what? Wow. You know, life isn't that bad. I mean, your favorite thing can be gone.
1: Okay.
2: And you still, life goes on. Yeah, yeah, we need big change.
1: So they were very complimentary of whatever you had to do with them.
2: Yeah.
1: Yeah. they were like, he's on.
2: Life's miserable. Oh, so stupid. You guys can call us if you want. 877-77-BOBBY. That is our number. Do you watch any football at all?
1: I did not.
2: We were gone. I don't know if you caught any on the plane.
1: You mean on my own device on the plane?
2: Yeah, I didn't know if maybe. Yeah.
3: You wouldn't do that, Amy?
2: It's free. Southwest was free.
3: Right.
2: And they only had like 11 channels.
1: No, I didn't even log on to any. No.
2: What would you watch? Football or QVC if there were the only two options on the plane?
1: Oh. I do love me some QVC.
2: Okay, all right. Guys, hit us up if you want. Back in a second.
5: 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Tell me something good.
2: Yeah. Gone for 3 years. I don't even want to tell you what it is. But gone for 3 years and brought back home. And everybody was shocked. I'll tell you all about it. And tell me something good. That segment is next.
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0: Hey, what are we doing about Black Week this year?
1: It's happening October 7th through the 9th in L.A.
0: Oh, word? Who all gonna be there?
1: Girl, it's L.A. Everyone from brands to talents to creators to athletes. How to own it in America is the theme. They're breaking down owning from A to Z. Owning the narrative. Owning the infrastructure. Owning a piece of the future.
0: Ooh, that's needed right now.
1: This is the blueprint on how we grab a hold of it.
0: They still got tickets available?
1: BlackWeek.co. They sold out the last 2 years. 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

0: a family in California lost their dog. It was gone for 3 years. It's gone, right?
1: 3 years? Yeah. It's gone.
2: You would think, yeah.
0: It's gone. I mean, if it's gone for hours. Eller, if she's gone for 2 weeks, we're probably going, dang, we ain't getting her back. Stanley, 2 hours. He ain't surviving on his own. He's a big fat bulldog. But Colby was gone for 3 years, just disappeared from their house in San Diego. And so they found this dog. They took it in. They scanned his microchip, and it was Colby.
3: Wow.
0: They went missing in 2023. And so he was found abandoned and matted fur, fleas, skin infection. But because he had the chip, they took him back to the family. They still happen to be where the chip said they were. And they have to, you have to think, this is insane.
1: Yeah, and you wonder, like, well, what's the story? Like, where has she been for this long? But you,
0: oh, you thought, think Colby's a girl name, huh?
1: Yeah, I thought Colby girl.
0: Interesting.
2: Colby.
1: Colby, mm-hmm. Right, with an L?
0: Yeah.
1: Yeah.
0: Interesting. I think Colby is a boy.
3: Oh, Colby's same. Definitely a boy.
1: Oh.
2: Colby, I don't know about
0: just Colby Calais.
1: Colby Calais, that's where I went.
3: No, that's yeah. Only one.
0: We had a Colby in high school.
3: Yeah, Colby Collier.
2: I'm just thinking about.
0: Colby Smothers, though, who was from How I Met Your Mother.
3: Colby Parkinson.
0: Yeah, you're just picking people you know. We don't know them.
3: Well, yeah, Colby Collier I went to high school with.
0: Yeah, mm-hmm. And them. Anyway, it didn't matter, but the dog's back after 3 years, wow, which is insane. Crazy. That's from Talker News. Great story. That's what it's all about.
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Dayton's New Country, 103.9. It's Michelle Buckles. Thanks so much for hanging out with me today. 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
1: John Party, I am so disappointed. 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

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It's Michelle Buckles, and we are keeping this country rolling. 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
1: Okay, serious question. 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

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It's Michelle Buckles. 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

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Lainey Wilson going to be back hosting the 60th annual CMA Awards going down in November.

0: 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I'm Bobby Bones.
1: Tomorrow morning, the dumb debate of the day. Should you let your kids win just because they're kids? Also, a big health update from Lunchbox.
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say so. Dayton's New Country, 103.9. It's Michelle Buckles. Thanks so much for hanging out with me today. If there's something you want to hear, just use the talkback feature on our iHeartRadio app. When you're listening in the app, tap that red microphone button. 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

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Already feeling those workday blues? We've got the cure. A big old cup of medicinal country music. Here you go.

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Dayton's new country, 103.9. Over the weekend, Stella Lefty performed this song in Vegas at our 2026 iHeartRadio Music Festival. And fun fact, she's actually dating country singer Vincent Mason.

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It's Michelle Buckles, and we are keeping this country rolling. 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And then we're only just a tap away. It's super easy. 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Dayton's New Country, 103.9. Yeah, this time.

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0: 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It's Michelle Buckles, and Saturday night, Lainey Wilson at our iHeartRadio Music Festival was so good. She did a Dolly Parton tribute, 9 to 5.
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0: 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I'm Bobby Bones.
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0: 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I'm telling you, Lainey Wilson did the best tribute to Dolly Parton.
1: I knew we were going to get along just fine. 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
0: Yeah. Ain't that the truth? 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

0: Dayton's number one food country, 103.9. Alexis, you doing anything important at work right now?
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0: No? 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

It's Dane's New Country, 103.9. My name's Corey, and thanks for hanging out with us today. We appreciate you. 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
0: 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Hudson Westbrook, Low Cash.
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0: Yeah, I guess I am kind of like Santa Claus right now. 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

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I'm Bobby Bones. Tomorrow morning, the dumb debate of the day. Should you let your kids win just because they're kids? 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

New Country 103.9, Dayton's number one for New Country. Before you on, that was Don't We? Oregon, he's nominated for Artist of the Year at the VMAs. You can watch that live Sunday. It's going to be on CBS and Paramount+.

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1: Have you seen the Blade Runner movies? 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

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My name's Corey, and thanks for hanging out with us today. 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
1: You've been listening to me all afternoon. 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

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Kenny Chesney, Lainey Wilson, Snoop Dogg. 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

0: It's Dayton's New Country 103.9 with Wayne D. Tay. Thank you so much for hanging with us tonight. We appreciate y'all. Hey, we play it back to back, so you just got to let us know what you want to hear. 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
1: 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What a weekend it was. Awesome moments. Lainey Wilson, tribute to Dolly.
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1: 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Awesome, awesome, awesome content. 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

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I'm Bob Jones. Tomorrow morning, the dumb debate of the day. Should you let your kids win just because they're kids? Also, a big health update.

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2: No.
1: Okay. Hey, that story more on the way with the iHeart Country Roundup. 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
1: All right, so Las Vegas turned into the ultimate music playground over the weekend. It was our iHeartRadio Music Festival, and it was huge. It was two nights where fans were treated to just some of the biggest stars all in music. Every genre was there, which was so cool.
2: So
1: but Kenny Chesney represented country music on the first night. He actually opened up the show with a banger, right? It was so much fun. And then you had Lainey Wilson on the second night. She did a Dolly tribute. Then you had Stella Lefty sprinkled in everywhere. It was just so much fun. If you missed any of it, you can catch it on our Instagram channels at iHeartCountry.
2: Check it out. Heck yeah.
1: And then next, so speaking of Kenny Chesney, he's holding a party for the release of his first new music in more than 2 years, right? It's been a while since we got a new album from him. But it's this Friday and it's happening in Nashville. He says that he's going to play a few songs off the new album, maybe sprinkle in a couple older ones. But you have to basically register for
2: tickets.
1: It's
2: like a raffle.
1: It is, yeah. It's on his website, right?
2: But the ticket's only 10 bucks if you get in on the raffle.
1: Yeah, not bad.
2: Good luck seeing a big old superstar like Kenny for 10 bucks.
1: Right, exactly. Okay, and then last, so Carrie Underwood, we know that she has had this massive love for rock music, right? Well, apparently she's being

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